one idea from the web on Quality Time with Mom this weekend. I think it was Good Housekeeping. Have a dance party. Make a playlist with all of Mom's favorite music and everybody dances and records nothing, right? We've had enough of those dancing like 1984 videos on social media. Have fun, Moms. Who cares? Let's go.

So Hollywood right now, ideas include music-related movies and sequels, pretty much, right? We love Devil Wears Prada 2. And Michael, I love that one. There is another Dirty Dancing coming soon, too.

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2: Do you know any stamp collectors? Here's an opportunity to begin a new stamp collection. The Barbie stamp is coming out this summer. In fact, July 11th, they're having a whole Barbie convention in Austin, and the U.S. Postal Service will be there unveiling the new Barbie stamp. And there'll be, I think, 10 different stamps with Barbie in different jobs, like a soccer player, astronaut, surgeon, even sign language teacher. So how cool is that? And an opportunity to begin your new stamp collection with lots of pink. And then teach the kids how to put a stamp on an envelope. I seriously went through that process about a week ago.

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1: And now your weather update from the Berkshires. Clear skies early tonight, then becoming cloudy with periods of rain late. Lows around 39. Rain likely for tomorrow. Highs around 54. Overcast tomorrow night. Lows around 46. Cloudy in the morning on Mother's Day for Sunday, then off and on rain showers in the afternoon. Highs near 65. Considerable cloudiness Sunday night. Occasional showers late. Lows around 43. Rain showers early for Monday. Overcast skies later on. Much cooler. Highs around 54. And a few clouds Monday night. Lows around 38. For the forecast anytime, download our station app. That's your weather update for the Berkshires.
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Devil Wears Prada 2, the number one movie right now. And then Michael Jackson, second place. Anne Hathaway and Meryl Streep, Stanley Tucci, and the risk involved in Devil Wears Prada 2. You want to shop and spend, I don't know, a couple $1,000s afterward. Whoops, more expensive than just popcorn. But a fun weekend at the movies.

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3: 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As this goes on throughout the day, there's, you know, different raffles and stuff. And of course, we've always talked about the golf ball draft that we do later in the afternoon, which is a fundraiser. And then we'll conclude in the evening with our luminary ceremony first, and then our silent lap, which should be right around 9 o'clock, 8:30, 9 o'clock.
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Million. 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All proceeds, of course, benefit the Jimmy Fund. 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

0: the day. There's, you know, different raffles and stuff. And of course, we've always talked about the golf ball draft that we do later in the afternoon, which is a fundraiser. And then we'll conclude in the evening with our luminary ceremony first, and then our silent lap, which should be right around 9 o'clock, 8:30, 9 o'clock.
1: Ray, how can people get more details?
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0: the day. There's, you know, different raffles and stuff. And of course, we've always talked about the golf ball draft that we do later in the afternoon, which is a fundraiser. And then we'll conclude in the evening with our luminary ceremony first, and then our silent lap, which should be right around 9 o'clock, 8:30, 9 o'clock.
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0: the day. There's, you know, different raffles and stuff. And of course, we've always talked about the golf ball draft that we do later in the afternoon, which is a fundraiser. And then we'll conclude in the evening with our luminary ceremony first, and then our silent lap, which should be right around 9 o'clock, 8:30, 9 o'clock.
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0: the day. There's, you know, different raffles and stuff. And of course, we've always talked about the golf ball draft that we do later in the afternoon, which is a fundraiser. And then we'll conclude in the evening with our luminary ceremony first, and then our silent lap, which should be right around 9 o'clock, 8:30, 9 o'clock.
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So dating is hard. Sometimes it's okay to state the obvious, right? Any relationship is hard, but especially a long-distance relationship. What about the traveling expense with long-distance relationships? How the economy right now is impacting that? Is it short-circuiting the engagement process? Coming up next.

cool to be nominated for the Rock and Roll Hall of Fame, but not necessary. But I think it's way cool, right? You can go to Cleveland and have an excuse to go and experience some memorabilia. But a whole other section is involved for the actual inductees, and Billy Idol will be inducted along with Phil Collins and many others, Sade and more, in November. Congratulations to Billy Idol, and one of the reasons why he's a Rock and Roll Hall of Famer, White Wedding on the Night Shift.

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1: Berkshire County's Relay for Life event returns inside Monument Mountain Regional High School in Great Barrington on Saturday, June 27th from noon until 9. We're here with event lead Ray Gardino to give us a rundown of the day.
2: Yeah, we're going to start off at noontime. We'll do typical that we've always done. We'll do our survivor and caregiver lap. And then, you know, there's a variety of things that will go on throughout the day. Our relay teams will be doing some fundraising. We have some live music that will be playing in the auditorium as this goes on throughout the day. There's, you know, different raffles and stuff. And of course, we've always talked about the golf ball draft that we do later in the afternoon, which is a fundraiser. And then we'll conclude in the evening with our luminary ceremony first, and then our silent lap, which should be right around 9 o'clock, 8:30, 9 o'clock.
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5: If a baby is giggling in the back seat, they're probably happy. If a baby is crying in the back seat, they're probably hungry. But if a baby is sleeping in the back seat, will you remember they're even there? When you're distracted, stressed, or not usually the one who drives them, the chances of forgetting them in the back seat are much higher. It can happen to anyone.

0: the day. There's, you know, different raffles and stuff. And of course, we've always talked about the golf ball draft that we do later in the afternoon, which is a fundraiser. And then we'll conclude in the evening with our luminary ceremony first, and then our silent lap, which should be right around 9 o'clock, 8:30, 9 o'clock.
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5: And now your weather update from the Berkshires. Clear skies early tonight, then becoming cloudy with periods of rain late. Lows around 39. Rain likely for tomorrow. Highs around 54. Overcast tomorrow night. Lows around 46. Cloudy in the morning on Mother's Day for Sunday, then off and on rain showers in the afternoon. Highs near 65. Considerable cloudiness Sunday night. Occasional showers late. Lows around 43. Rain showers early for Monday. Overcast skies later on. Much cooler. Highs around 54. And a few clouds Monday night. Lows around 38. For the forecast anytime, download our station app. That's your weather update for the Berkshires.
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moms, what are your plans for Mother's Day? I'm going to sit and relax at a baseball game. I do love baseball. And so my baseball-loving daughter agrees it's a good idea. The other two kids, they could take it or leave it. So I'm going to have to deal with their griping. Right. Oh, it's going to be fine. We're going to relax and have fun. It's all about us moms and maybe a fun beverage and a hot dog. FYC on the night shift.

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If you had to write a song to impress Quincy Jones, what would you say? He was struggling a little bit. Quincy Jones producing Matthew Wilder, Break My Stride. He came up with this one, and it worked. He's on the night shift.

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It's amazing to me how we know the words to these songs, right? Open your mouth and it'll come out. It's hidden back there somewhere. You too. We can always do the harmonies on this one, with or without you on the night shift.

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0: I'm 46. Cloudy in the morning on Mother's Day for Sunday, then off and on rain showers in the afternoon. Highs near 65. Considerable cloudiness Sunday night. Occasional showers late. Lows around 43. Rain showers early for Monday. Overcast skies later on. Much cooler. Highs around 54. And a few clouds Monday night. Lows around 38. For the forecast anytime, download our station app. That's your weather update for the Berkshires.
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If you shopped on Record Store Day on April 18th, here's what you bought. Something by Pink Floyd, live from Los Angeles Sports Arena. Actually, the vinyl and CD both ended up in the top 10. Record Store Day sales. Also, albums by Tom Petty and the Heartbreakers and The Cure and Talking Heads. Taylor Swift number one with her single, Elizabeth Taylor, on 7-inch vinyl. And we can still look around, right? 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

0: Berkshire County's Relay for Life event returns inside Monument Mountain Regional High School in Great Barrington on Saturday, June 27th from noon until 9. We're here with event lead Ray Gardino to give us a rundown of the day.
1: Yeah, we're going to start off at noontime. We'll do typical that we've always done. We'll do our survivor and caregiver lap. And then, you know, there's a variety of things that'll go on throughout the day. Our relay teams will be doing some fundraising. We have some live music that'll be playing in the auditorium as this goes on throughout the day. There's, you know, different raffles and stuff. And of course, we've always talked about the golf ball draft that we do later in the afternoon, which is a fundraiser. And then we'll conclude in the evening with our luminary ceremony first, and then our silent lap, which should be right around 9 o'clock, 8:30, 9 o'clock.
0: Ray, how can people get more details?
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0: the day. There's, you know, different raffles and stuff. And of course, we've always talked about the golf ball draft that we do later in the afternoon, which is a fundraiser. And then we'll conclude in the evening with our luminary ceremony first, and then our silent lap, which should be right around 9 o'clock, 8:30, 9 o'clock.
1: Ray, how can people get more details?
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2: And here's Heather with the weather.
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0: the day. There's, you know, different raffles and stuff. 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And then we'll conclude in the evening with our luminary ceremony first, and then our silent lap, which should be right around 9 o'clock, 8:30, 9 o'clock.
1: Ray, how can people get more details?
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2: And now your weather update for the Berkshires. Clear skies early tonight, then becoming cloudy with periods of rain late. Lows around 39. Rain likely for tomorrow. Highs around 54. Overcast tomorrow night. Lows around 46. Cloudy in the morning on Mother's Day for Sunday. Then off and on rain showers in the afternoon. Highs near 65. Considerable cloudiness Sunday night. Occasional showers late. Lows around 43. Rain showers early for Monday. Overcast skies later on. Much cooler. Highs around 54. And a few clouds Monday night. Lows around 38. For the forecast anytime, download our station app. That's your weather update for the Berkshires.
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So another Mother's Day experience gift would be having a dance party. You know, fun food, popcorn, maybe a disco ball. All of mom's favorite music, and nobody has a video camera. All right, put that thing away. Let mom have a moment in the spotlight. Have a good weekend, moms. Cool in the gang.

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2: Berkshire County's Relay for Life event returns inside Monument Mountain Regional High School in Great Barrington on Saturday, June 27th from noon until 9. We're here with event lead Ray Gardino to give us a rundown of the day.
3: Yeah, we're going to start off at noontime. We'll do typical that we've always done. We'll do our survivor and caregiver lap. And then, you know, there's a variety of things that'll go on throughout the day. Our relay teams will be doing some fundraising. We have some live music that'll be playing in the auditorium as this goes on throughout the day. There's, you know, different raffles and stuff, and of course we've always talked about the golf ball draft that we do later in the afternoon, which is a fundraiser. And then we'll conclude in the evening with our luminary ceremony first, and then our silent lap, which should be right around 9 o'clock, 8:30, 9 o'clock.
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0: Hello again. This is Casey Kasem. Welcome to American Top 40 and our regular countdown of this week's best-selling single records in the USA. Well, we have six new songs on American Top 40 this week and a new one at the top. Let's get it started right here.
1: Number 40.
0: There are seven remakes. Seven. More than we've had in over a year on American Top 40, and this is the first of them. The Captain and Tennille with Shop Around, the old miracle song from '61.
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Daryl Dragon, Tony Tennille at number 40, the first of the 40 hottest records in the USA. 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At number 39, Marvin Gaye and I Want You. This is a debut record.

0: Gaye at number 39 on the countdown with I Want You. This is Casey Kasem in Hollywood on American Top 40. 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
0: That's a piece of a number one song of 7 years ago. Number one for six consecutive weeks. A huge smash. But you know, it was the only chart record by a couple of singers from Nebraska who became one of the greatest disappearing acts of the rock era. I'll have their story and an update coming up.
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0: Here's our second debut record. It's Rhythm Heritage, and they have another instrumental smash. Their first went to number one. That was SWAT. This one, Beretta's theme, debuting at 38.

0: number 38 in popularity, Beretta's theme by Rhythm Heritage. Well, it's time now for my report on one of the greatest disappearing acts of the rock era. Listen to this.
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0: That song hit number one in July of 1969 and then held on to the top spot for six consecutive weeks. It was a huge smash, and it had to be particularly satisfying for the two young men who sang it, because it was a do-it-yourself project from start to finish. Their names? Denny Zager and Rick Evans. And back in the late 60s, they were living in Lincoln, Nebraska, working in a small folk club there. They had a song that they believed in. So they borrowed $500, went down to Texas, rented a studio, made their record, took it back home, put it on their own label, and then they started selling copies over the counter at the nightclub where they worked. Within 2 months, they sold 11,000 copies in just the Lincoln area. Meantime, they'd been sending copies of the record to radio stations all over the country. And 2 months later, RCA gave them $90,000 plus royalties for the rights to the master. Well, that song became the only hit Zager and Evans ever had. They were never able to follow it up. A year later, they split up and went to work as solo acts. And a year ago, Denny Zager was working in a trio that he formed in the Nebraska area where he lives. Rick Evans has continued working as a solo act and last year recorded an album in Nashville and released it in the Midwest on his own label. Well, that's the story of Zager and Evans, one of the greatest disappearing acts of the rock era. Now, on with the countdown.
2: Number 37.
0: 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They debut this week with Movin'.

0: Another debut song at number 37, Brass Construction with Movin'. Coming up on American Top 40, the current hit by the only artist to have more than one record hit number one on all three major charts, country, soul, and pop. A couple of brothers did it once, but this superstar did it three times.
1: The hits from coast to coast.
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2: 3 hours once a week with American Top 40, and you know where your favorite songs are in the national music scene. My name is Casey Kasem. The countdown doesn't stop until we get to our new number one best-selling song in the country. Here's Frankie Valli. He's back in the chart with Fallen Angel.

Debuting at number 36, Frankie Valli and Fallen Angel. At number 35 in the countdown, second week on the chart, superstar Paul Anka and Anytime I'll Be There.

Written and sung by Paul Anka. Number 35, that's Anytime I'll Be There. Well, it's time now on American Top 40 for the current hit by the crossover champ of the singles charts. The first artist ever to have a song hit number one on all three charts, country, soul, and pop. And the only artist to manage that trick more than one time. The only other act to do it at all were the Everly Brothers. In 1958, Don and Phil Everly hit number one on the pop, soul, and country charts with All I Have to Do Is Dream. But during the 2 years before that, the king of the charts established a record that has stood for nearly 20 years. He hit number one on the three charts with three different records. In 56, it was a double-sided hit called Don't Be Cruel and Hound Dog. In 57, another double-sider, Let Me Be Your Teddy Bear and Lovin' You. Plus a third time with Jailhouse Rock. Nobody else, before or since, has ever had that broad an acceptance throughout America. The man is just phenomenal. And he moves up to number 34 this week with his latest. Here's Elvis Presley.

0: Survey song number 34, Elvis Presley with another double-sided hit. The one we just heard was Hurt, and the flip side is For the Heart.
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0: 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We're up to number 33 in the countdown of the 40 biggest hits in the USA. This is Al Wilson. He moves up four with I Got a Feeling.

0: from 33 to 32 on American Top 40, the Kate Brothers and Union Man. 31 hits to a new number one and counting them down.
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Kiss on American Top 40 and their follow-up to Rock and Roll All Night. At number 31, that's Shout It Out Loud. Here's the first hit record for a girl born in Nashville, Tennessee. Her name, Andrea True. The Andrea True Connection at number 30, moving up four with More, More, More.

0: number 30 in our survey of the 40 biggest. That's Andrea True Connection and more. This is Casey in Hollywood. And you know, back in 1958, a young unknown composer wrote a song that he thought would be just right as the follow-up to the first big hit by Little Anthony and the Imperials. But the group turned it down, which turned out to be a very big break for the composer, who did it himself, and then watched it become his first top 40 smash. Got details and this superstar's 26th chart record coming up.
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0: We have 13 foreign acts on American Top 40 this week, 9 of them from England. Here's Billy Ocean at number 29, who makes his home in London. It's Love Really Hurts Without You.

Newcomer Billy Ocean at number 29, moving up six with Love Really Hurts Without You. Well, now on AT40, it's time for the current hit by a superstar whose career really took off 17 years ago when a song that he'd written for Little Anthony and the Imperials was turned down. The song was called The Diary, and the young composer thought it was the perfect follow-up to the group's first top 10 smash, Tears on My Pillow. But they had other material in mind for their next release and decided to pass on the song. Well, a short time later, the demonstration

The registration record, which the composer had made of the tune, fell into the hands of the late Steve Sholes. He was the man who first brought Elvis Presley to RCA Records, and he figured he knew a hit when he heard one. He also knew a hit maker, and he immediately signed the young artist to a contract as a singer and as a composer. And then they released his song, which in January of 1959 became a top 20 smash. But that was only the beginning of a long string of hits for superstar Neil Sedaka. And this week, another one of his compositions, his 26th chart record, moves up to number 28. This one is Love in the Shadows.

Neil Sedaka and the follow-up to Breaking Up is Hard to Do. That's Love in the Shadows this week at number 28. And number 27 in the countdown is Glenn Campbell. Don't Pull Your Love and Then You Can Tell Me Goodbye.

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5: Okay, let's get on with American Top 40. I'm Casey Kasem, and the countdown continues.
3: Number 26.
5: This song debuted a couple of weeks ago at 38, last week went to 32, this week to 26. Bad Company and Youngblood.

0: Island.
1: Oh, what a night. December 1963 by the Four Seasons. This is Casey Kasem in Hollywood. And you know, in the entire history of the charts, six women from foreign countries have been able to make it all the way to number one as solo acts on the American Singles Chart. Two of them were from England. One each came from Belgium, Scotland, and Australia. And the sixth is currently in our countdown. And her latest hit is coming up. The hits.

From Hollywood, this is Casey Kasem. The countdown continues until we get to the top. Survey song number 24, moving up six, The Blackbirds with Happy Music.

The Blackbirds with their second top 40 hit. The other was Walking in Rhythm. At number 24, this is Happy Music. Well, just a few minutes ago, I told you that in the entire history of the record charts, 36 years, six women from foreign countries have been able to go all the way to number one on the American singles chart. The first one to do it was an English girl named Vera Lynn. She hit number one back in 1952 with Auf Wiedersehen's Sweetheart. In 63, the singing nun from Belgium did it with Dominique. Then, another English singer scored with two number ones. Downtown in 65 and My Love in 66. That was Petula Clark. The following year in 1967, a girl from Scotland topped the chart with To Sir With Love. Her name? Lulu. And the fifth lady to do it, an Australian, has since become an American citizen. She began her string of number ones in 1972 with I Am Woman. She followed it in 73 with Delta Dawn, and in 74 with Angie Baby. Of course, Helen Reddy. Now, the sixth and only other foreign lady to hit number one on the American chart was born in Wales, raised in Australia, spent several years in England, and is currently making her home in Los Angeles. In late 74 and early 75, she went all the way to number one on the Billboard charts with I Honestly Love You and Have You Never Been Mellow. The lady is Olivia Newton-John, and this week she moves up to number 23 with her latest, Come On Over.

The eighth consecutive top 40 hit for Olivia Newton-John at number 23 and moving up six notches. Survey song number 22 on American Top 40 took a big drop all the way from number 5. It's the Commodores and Sweet Love.

0: position number 22. The Commodores falling from number 5 with Sweet Love. 21 hits to number 1 and counting them down.
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3: This is the third top 10 hit for Dr. Hook at number 21 this week. She

Dr. Hook with the Sam Cooke hit of 1959, Only 16 at number 21. You know, so far during 1976, we have a tie between two records for the highest debuting single of the year. And coincidentally, both of those songs are in the survey this week. One of them is The Current Smash by John Sebastian. We'll hear that later on in the countdown. And the song that ties with it as the highest debuter of the year so far comes in this week at number 20. Here are the Rolling Stones with Fool to Cry.

0: There's the highest debuting record of the week. At number 20, the Rolling Stones with Fool to Cry. Well, I have a letter here from a listener in California who wants to know what song during the 70s spent the most weeks in the top 10 without ever making it to number one. We have a tie on this one between a 1970 smash written by Burt Bacharach about a broken romance and a 1972 hit by Joe Tex that had a lot of women's livers up in arms. I have details coming up.
1: The hits from coast to coast.
0: Pratt & McLean debuted with Happy Days 2 weeks ago at 37. Last week went to 26. This week, another hefty climb to number 19.

Cratton McLean at number 19 on the survey with Happy Days. Well, now on American Top 40, let me get to that letter from California that comes from Bill Small, who lives in Chatsworth. Bill wants to

0: what song during the 70s spent the most weeks in the top 10 without ever making it to number one? Well, there's a tie for this one. Two songs during this decade have each spent 10 weeks in the top 10 without ever pushing higher than number two. One was a Burt Bacharach song about a busted romance. That rode the top 10 from December of 70 to February of 71. Remember One Less Bell, sung by the Fifth Dimension? And the other song was a soul smash back in 72 that had a lot of women's libbers screaming foul. The song was I Gotcha by Joe Tex, and there were a lot of women who thought it took a very condescending and offensive approach to the subject of love and romance. Well, that controversial record sold enough copies to hang on in the top 10 from March until May of 72. 10 weeks. And there you have it, Bill. The two songs that stayed in the top 10 the most weeks during the 70s without ever making it to number one. Thanks for your letter.
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0: Here's Fleetwood Mac and Rhiannon moving up four to number 18.

0: number 18 in the countdown and moving up, Fleetwood Mac with Rhiannon. Coming up on AT40, an unbelievable story. A hit by a group whose founding members were sued by former British Prime Minister Harold Wilson. It had something to do with a picture postcard. And the Prime Minister won his suit.
1: Casey's Coast to Coast.
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3: 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At number 17 in the countdown this week, Dorothy Moore. Her first hit record is titled Mystique.

Dorothy Moore at 17 and moving up with Misty Blue. This is Casey Kasem in Hollywood on American Top 40. And it's time now for the current smash by a popular British group whose three founding members were sued by recently retired British Prime Minister Harold Wilson. That's right. The three guys were all members of the top British group, The Move. And they had a string of big hits in England during the last half of the 60s. Now, they also had an ambitious manager, and he liked to pull unusual publicity stunts. But one of those stunts backfired in a big, big way. Happened back in 1968 when the manager sent out a publicity postcard. It featured a drawing on the front which was apparently in bad taste. Now, when we spoke with the former drummer of The Move, Bev Bevan, he told us even he doesn't know what that drawing was because none of the guys in the band ever saw it. But a lot of other people did, and one

copy of the card found its way into the hands of the Prime Minister of England, Harold Wilson. He was so offended by the drawing that he took the group to court, and he won his suit. Well, the settlement awarded to Mr. Wilson was pretty heavy. It forced the group to turn over all the royalties from the hit record they had out at the time, a number two smash in England, to the Prime Minister. Well, Bev Bevan, who told us his story, left the move in the early 70s. And along with two other former members, he formed the Electric Light Orchestra. And this week, without any help from picture postcards or members of Parliament, ELO moves up to number 16 with their latest, Strange Magic.

The Electric Light Orchestra from England at number 16, they move up 3, fifth week on the chart with Strange Magic. At number 15 for the second week in a row, the two guys and the two girls from Sweden who call themselves ABBA. I do, I do, I do, I do, I do.

0: 13 foreign acts on American Top 40. The one from Sweden we just heard. ABBA at number 15 with I Do, I Do.
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0: 3 hours once a week with AT40, and you know where your favorite songs are in the national music scene. Here's a tune that's been around for 6 weeks, now is up to number 14. By Daryl Hall and John Oates, their first top 40 hit is called Sarah Smith.

Hall and John Oates on American Top 40 at number 14, moving up four with Sarah Smile. Barry Manilow continues to climb up the charts. His hit record at number 13 is titled Trying to Get the Feel.

0: Barry Manilow's follow-up to the number one hit called I Write the Songs. At number 13 and moving up, trying to get the feeling again. This is Casey Kasem in Hollywood. Be right back. We've got the 12 best-selling songs in the USA, including a new number one yet to come.
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0: by Starbucks. ABC News, I'm Chuck Sievertson. Shock and a mystery on an aborted takeoff from Denver by a Frontier jetliner last night.
1: Cal Frontier 4345, we're stopping on the runway. We just hit somebody. We have an engine fire.
0: Tower radio from ATC.com. The takeoff was stopped. The airline and airport say the plane was evacuated. One passenger injured but not seriously. The person on the runway was killed. No word who they were or how they got on an active runway. The CDC alerting doctors and health departments around the U.S. to be aware of the potential for imported hantavirus cases from the outbreak on the Dutch cruise ship in the Atlantic. They consider the possibility unlikely. A ceasefire appears to be holding after the U.S. attacked two Iranian oil tankers. Missing today at the annual World War II Victory Day parade in Moscow, there were no tanks, missiles, and other heavy weapons. Russian officials cite additional security because of the threat of Ukrainian attacks. This is ABC News.
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Henry Gross with Survey Song number 12 in American Top 40, moving up two, and it's called Shannon. At number 11 in the countdown is a tune that stayed at number one for 9 consecutive weeks in England for Queen, Bohemian Rhapsody.

0: The first American hit for Queen. It's called Bohemian Rhapsody, survey song number 11. Well, I have a letter here from a listener in Virginia who wants to know if the top 10 on the American charts has ever been held entirely by foreign acts. Not quite. But you know, 11 years ago this week, it nearly happened when 9 of the 10 positions were filled by British artists. I have details coming up.
1: The hits from coast to coast, American Top 40.
0: Well, here so far is the biggest record of the year. 4 weeks at number 1, last week fell to number 6, this week still in the top 10 at number 10. Johnny Taylor's Disco Lady.

0: Johnny Taylor on American Top 40 at number 10 this week, falling four with Disco Lady. Well, now let's get to that question about the top 10 from a listener in Virginia. The letter comes from Tina Utz in North Springfield. And Tina wants to know if the top 10 on the American charts has ever been fully occupied by foreign artists. Tina, the answer to your question is no. But 11 years ago this week, an incredible 9 out of the top 10 songs were performed by British acts. It happened on May 8, 1965, when Herman's Hermits were at number 1 with Mrs. Brown, You've Got a Lovely Daughter, and at number 7 with Silhouettes. The other British acts in the top 10 that week were The Beatles, Wayne Fontana and the Mindbenders, The Seekers, Petula Clark, Freddie and the Dreamers, The Rolling Stones, and Sounds Orchestral. Now, those English men and women accounted for 9 of the top 10 spots. And the only Yanks to keep the Britons from making it a clean sweep? Gary Lewis and the Playboys. They held down the number 2 position with Count Me In. Good question, Tina. Thanks for your letter.
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0: Here's the Bellamy Brothers, who last week topped the chart. This week fall to number 9 with Let Your Love Flow.

0: Florida, the Bellamy Brothers at number 9 and last week's number 1 bestseller. That's Let Your Love Flow. 8 hits to the new number 1 and counting them down.
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0: Daniels, Berkshire Health System's Director of Community Health and Wellness, along with Charles Redd, the Chief Diversity, Equity, and Inclusion Officer at Berkshire Health Systems. 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
5: Here are three young ladies from Germany. They call themselves Silver Convention. Their first big hit went to number one. That was Fly, Robin, Fly. 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

Sober Convention, first week in the top 10 at number 8 with Get Up and Boogie. At number 7 on American Top 40, look out. Diana Ross almost certainly has another number 1 record. She debuted at number 29 2 weeks ago. Last week, went to number 10. This week, at number 7. 3 short weeks and way up in the top 10 for Love Hangover.

0: there's a cure for this, I don't want to hear about it. That's Diana Ross at number 7 with Love Hangover. You know, I told you before that Elton John and the Carpenters are running first and second in a very tight race for most top 10 singles during the 70s. Coming up, we'll hear the latest smash by the supergroup who this week move into third place.
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7: 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Survey song number 6 this week, and this has been around for 4 weeks in the top 10. Peter Frampton with Show Me the

It's time now on the countdown for a big hit by the supergroup that moves into third place this week in a close race with two other super acts of the decade. Now, I've mentioned before that Elton John and the Carpenters are running first and second for having the most top 10 singles during the 70s. Elton has a total of 13 top teners, and Karen and Richard are right on his heels with 12. Well, this week, another contender makes a move to unseat Elton and the Carpenters by racking up their 11th top 10 hit in the past 5 years. The group is Wings, and their latest smash is number 5. It's called Silly Love Songs.

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0: You know, once a week with American Top 40, and you know where your favorite songs are in the national music scene. We're up to number 4 in our countdown of the 40 biggest records in the USA. Elvin Bishop and Four.

There's the fourth most popular song in the USA this week. The Elvin Bishop Group with Fooled Around and Fell in Love. Now, before we hear the three most popular songs in the nation, let's see what's at the top of the other charts. Number one soul is by Brass Construction. It's called Movin'. Number one country by Charlie Pride. My Eyes Can Only See As Far As You. And the number one album in the country, Led Zeppelin and Presence. Now, at number three on the singles chart on American Top 40, The Silvers with Boogie Fever.

0: The Silvers, their first hit, and it's a biggie. At number three for the second week, Boogie Fever. Coming up on American Top 40, I have an AT40 double feature. First, we're going to hear a top 10 smash of 11 years ago by one of the most popular and influential American groups of the 60s, a trend-setting quartet whose first seven singles all made the top 10. And then in part two of our double feature, we'll hear the brand new number one song of the week by the former lead singer of that group.
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4: Here's 24-year-old Maxine Nightingale, who makes her home in London, England. Second week at number 2, with a record that's been in the top 10 for 7 weeks. Right back.

Tennessee Nightingale at number 2 in the countdown with Right Back Where We Started From. Well, it's time now for the first half of our AT40 double feature. We have a top 10 smash of 11 years ago, and it's by one of the most popular and influential American groups of the 60s. They came on the scene at the height of the British invasion. And along with the Byrds and the Mamas and Papas, they were among the first American rock acts to refocus the attention and the affections of pop music fans in this country on American artists and American music. Between the summer of 65 and the winter of 66, their first 7 singles all made it into the top 10, and their next 2 releases peaked in the top 20. That's a pretty incredible record, especially at a time when our charts were dominated by English groups like the Beatles and the Rolling Stones. Right now, let's listen to the first hit song by that trend-setting quartet, a number 9 smash from 1965 called Do You Believe in Magic? Here's The Lovin' Spoonful.

American Top 40 Extra, Do You Believe in Magic? And now, for the second half of our American Top 40 double feature, we've got the former lead singer of that group with his very first solo hit. And it's a smash. In just 5 weeks on the 40, he's got the number one song in the country. Singing the theme from the popular TV show Welcome Back, Cotter, here's singer-composer John Sebastian with the most popular record in the nation.

0: Shannon Lynn and Ken Martin, and produced by Toby James Petty. Special thanks to Kalila Dawkins, Rob Durkee, Pete Battistini, Scott Lakefield, Mike Savage, Michael Cross, Dave Nunez, and of course, the legend where the countdown began, Casey Kasem. I'm Larry Morgan. Thanks for listening.
1: 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A scary moment that turned into an aborted takeoff for a Frontier flight in Denver last night.
2: 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We just hit somebody. 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
1: 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The airline and airport say one passenger injured, but not seriously. The person on the runway was killed. CDC alerting doctors and health departments of the potential for imported hantavirus cases from the outbreak on the cruise ship now headed to Spain's Canary Islands. They consider it unlikely the Americans aboard would be flown to a quarantine unit in Omaha. The Iran war ceasefire appears to be holding despite recent attacks. The Persian Gulf nation Bahrain says it arrested 41 people it claims are affiliated with Iran's Revolutionary Guard. Missing from the annual World War II Victory Day parade in Moscow today, where tanks, missiles, and other heavy weapons, Russian officials cite the threat of Ukrainian attacks. This is ABC News.
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Another good Mother's Day gift idea, experience gift, take mom to the movies, right? A recliner and beverages and popcorn and relaxing. Devil Wears Prada 2, and then shopping after.

That's a good song. Keep listening. You'll be saying that all day long. 100.1 and 103.3 Whoopi FM, the Berkshire's greatest hits of the 80s and 90s.

see, movies this weekend, the Billie Eilish concert film is out. Love Billie Eilish. And there's a hint, maybe daughters take your moms to the movies. I didn't see that Billie Eilish concert film. Billy Joel at Madison Square Garden, that's going to become a concert film at the end of this month. It'll be released.

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A mom, daughter, and grandma who graduated from college at the same time, the University of Utah Valley. Diana and her daughter Melissa and her granddaughter Hadley, they all graduated at the same time. And they were all working on degrees, and then they realized one day, oh, we're going to be at the same ceremony getting our degrees. So congratulations to them, Diana Flygare and her daughter Melissa and her granddaughter Hadley. Congrats to all grads. A lot of that happening right now.

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Well, we know a lot of you are working through the weekend. And if you're a mom and you want to spend time with your family, but you're a nurse at a hospital walking 4 miles per shift or something, we're thinking about you, right? Not a weekend off for everybody. Hopefully you can relax at some point. Happy Mother's Day. Rick Astley, right now.

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0: So every weekend, we've got a lot of music. And the morning show is coming back on Monday. Hannah, you're a big fan?
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0: Me too. I'll be back on Monday. Have an awesome weekend. Pat Benatar and George Michael coming up. Naked Eyes.

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If you happen to buy anything on Record Store Day back in April, the best-selling albums were by The Cure. Actually, they had two in the top 10, The Cure Greatest Hits on vinyl and Acoustic Hits on vinyl. The Cure albums did very well on Record Store Day. Also, Talking Heads and Pink Floyd and Tom Petty. And this sounds good on vinyl, too. The Footloose soundtrack, Denise Williams.

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Do you have an app that tracks your kids? I have to admit, it makes me feel kind of weird, like I'm stalking them. I guess I am. It's very helpful, though, to see they're going 1 mile per hour from room to room in the house, right? Imagine if our own moms had tracked us back in the day. No thanks. Anyway, Life 360, very helpful now. And happy Mother's Day.

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have you seen the Michael movie? I loved it. Prince reference in there, and there was a competition, a friendly competition in the 80s. If we don't take this song, Prince is going to get it, and I don't remember what song it was, but it was good. By Michael Jackson. Everything worked out for both careers, right? 1999 from Prince right now. The new Michael movie is pretty good. There may be a Prince reference in Devil Wears Prada, too. I don't know. Haven't seen that. That's number one. Prince right now. Have a good weekend.

We were talking about the best-selling albums on Record Store Day back in April, and Tom Petty had a couple in the top 10. Tom Petty on vinyl always sounds good. Won't back down.

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One of the most iconic albums of all time, or at least the 80s and 90s when you had the CD case on your visor of your car driving around. That was not distracted driving when we got a new one out. Anyway, Bat Out of Hell, Meatloaf.

Every time I get on the internet, I expect to see Madonna because, frankly, I've been stalking her for years online and the algorithms just know, like, here she is again. But really, I mean, the Met Gala on Monday night, in the very uncomfortable clothing, get Madonna some sweats. She deserves a break. But anyway, looked awesome at the Met Gala on Monday. Also, Coachella recently singing with Sabrina Carpenter. New album from Madonna in July.

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holidays are coming together tomorrow. Mother's Day. We'll sit down, relax, and make the most of that. 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

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I hope it's a relaxing one, moms, who are probably working all weekend long in some capacity, right? 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

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Have an awesome weekend. Men at work right now, because mom is not doing anything. Guys are taking over. Yay.

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Stephen Colbert had an interesting interview recently with Michael Stipe. He asked him, if there were ever an REM movie, who would play Michael Stipe? And Michael Stipe said, maybe Billie Eilish, because the eyes, they are very similar, right? So we'll see. So far, no official REM movie in the works.

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If you shopped that day, you were not alone. She's

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1: If you're a mom of someone in Gen Z, me too, I bet you can name some situations that give Gen Z anxiety, like driving cars. I have an 18-year-old who does not want to drive. 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I'm like, really? But it happens. 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

one artist who's had a lot of influence and continues with that influence, Big Yellow Taxi, a Joni Mitchell song done now by Counting Crows and Vanessa Carlton. Love

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Hey, it's Cooper Fox. Thanks for making us the soundtrack of your Saturday afternoon, because I don't want to see you get in trouble with your wife or your mom. Here's your final reminder. Mother's Day is tomorrow, so time to buy that card, flowers, gift. It's all running out, okay? Don't mess it up.

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6 million Scoville units with live music sets in between. 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

That's the soundtrack of your Saturday afternoon. 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That's what Katie did. She said, can you play that Tommy Two-Tone song? You know the one. Yeah, Katie, I know the one.

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actors and actresses. They also said that any scripts that get an Oscar must be completely written by a human. No help from ChatGPT. 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

Hey, it's Cooper Fox. Thanks for making us the soundtrack of your Saturday afternoon. 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With Santana, the B-52s, Wang Chung, and Journey on the way, it's Whitney, and I want to dance with somebody.

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So back in the 80s, there was a show called Highway to Heaven that had Michael Landon, the dad from Little House on the Prairie, playing the part of an angel. Well, Fox is rebooting it. Yeah, they're saying it should hit TV sometime in 2027.

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It's really just that simple. Even I could figure out how to do it. Here's Duran Duran, Ordinary World.

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If you hadn't reminded me, I would have completely forgotten. Yeah, I get it. I get it. I got your back, Josh. There's blonde.

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Sir Elton, I'm still standing.

0: 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Jenna, what do you got for me?
1: 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It works out really well when you want to make cookies and then it was summer, but you don't want to heat up the whole house.
0: Yeah, I get doing that, but I think I would just make more of a mess than it's worth. I'd rather just go out and buy a package of cookies. Here's Atlanta Miles.

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0: Hey, this afternoon we're talking about the unique and creative uses you have for your air fryer. Anthony, what do you got?
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0: If you missed Meg from Can of Provisions last Friday, here's a little of what you missed.
1: But if you are like going, oh my gosh, it's Mother's Day, what am I going to do? You can come to Can of Provisions because I promise you, you may or may not know this, but your mom maybe uses cannabis. And I hope you know that.
2: I love how you
1: but you might not, you know?
2: That.
1: Moms can be private
2: like
1: about things.
2: You've done this before, man.
1: Yeah, just a little bit.
0: And of course, Meg is obviously a wonderful mother herself.
1: I'm a mom.
0: Yeah, what could one expect at Can of Provisions?
1: As always, we put our bundles together super thoughtfully. We have an edible bundle, which includes all mom's favorites. And then we have a mom's flower bundle for moms that like to consume cannabis with flower. And in each of our bundles, you're going to find a pack of wildflower seeds. So
0: what,
1: that you,
0: how cool is that?
1: Yeah.
0: I mean, that is great. Join us on Friday, June 12th at 8 a.m. for another cannabis conversation with Meg Sanders of Canna Provisions, 220 Housatonic Street, Lee. Not for use by anyone under the age of 21. Keep out of the reach of children. Please consume responsibly.

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0: darling, the phrasing of this concerto is simply transcendent, don't you think? Arthur? Arthur, you're snoring in front of the Boston Symphony!
1: Is it intermission? Did we win the softball game in Lee?
0: No, Arthur. And you've just drooled on our artisanal cheese plate. Again!
1: Look, I just wanted to know if the town board finally approved the new tax rate and who won the high school track meet.
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Hey, it's Cooper. Thank you for making us the soundtrack of your Saturday afternoon. 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With No Doubt, Prince, Tears for Fears, and Boston on the way, it's the queen of disco, Donna Summer. She works hard for her money.

Hey, it's Cooper Fox. Kind of excited about this. We're getting a biopic for one of my favorite reality TV stars. Somebody that you might not expect. We'll talk more in 7 minutes. Here's Prince. I Would Die For You.

That's a good song. Keep listening. You'll be saying that all day long. 100.1 and 103.3 Whoopee FM, the Berkshire's greatest hits of the 80s and 90s.

was a big fan of all of Anthony Bourdain's shows. I even liked his short-lived sitcom, Kitchen Confidential, which is why I'm excited about this. We're getting an Anthony Bourdain biopic. Yeah, it's going to be called Tony, and it should hit theaters this August.

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0: Hey, it's Cooper Fox. Here's your final reminder. Mother's Day is tomorrow, okay? Don't mess it up.
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Just play us. 100.1 and 103.3 Whoopee FM. The Berkshire's greatest hits of the 80s and 90s.

Yeah, all right. That's it for me, Cooper. I am headed for the door. Have a great rest of your Saturday. If you're going out, please designate a driver. Be safe, okay? Leaving you with the J.

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